Hey, it's Kendra. I hope you're having a great weekend. And if not, maybe this is going to make it better. We're going to start things off with I Can Do It With a Broken Heart. It's Taylor Swift.

0: drop dead.
1: It's Kendra. Two-thirds of Americans say that they saw their first scary movie before the age of 11. How old were you when you saw your first scary movie? So I'm not really sure how old you are, but I was in third grade and my parents let me watch the original Exorcist movie. To say that I was scared out of my mind is an understatement. I could not even go to school the next day. I did not sleep a wink. I missed a day of school, and then the next day was like Valentine's Day. And so mom was like, I just want you to think about, you know, all the Valentines you're going to get. And that's the only thing that got me to go to school. And you know, for years, I still use that. I would use that memory of, oh, it's going to make me so happy to get those Valentines whenever I would feel scared. That did a number on me. I don't like horror movies now, and I refuse to watch them. I've never seen A Nightmare on Elm Street. I know, that's crazy, but I haven't. What was the first scary movie you saw, and how old were you?
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7: Flood watch continues until 2 a.m. tomorrow morning. Slight chance of thunderstorms with fog in spots tonight. Otherwise, partly cloudy skies. Lows dip down to about 66. Sunshine mixed with clouds at times again tomorrow. Chance for storms. Daytime highs approaching 82. In the Sam 103.9 Weather Center, I'm meteorologist Ray Miller. Right now, it's 77 degrees.
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0: It's Kendra. Let me get your thoughts on this. There is a certain car company, I'm not going to say which one, but they are currently trying to get a patent for a system that would automatically report speeding vehicles to the police. So not the vehicle that you're driving, but it would have, it would be equipped with a camera that would take a picture of other speeding vehicles and then immediately report it to the police. Would you want that on your vehicle? So this isn't a thing yet. They're just trying to get a patent for it, but I don't think I would want that on my vehicle. I hope if they go through with this, that they give you the option that you can turn that function off if you don't want it. Would you want that?
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how uplifting and inspiring you've been for me for all this time. And I love you, and no one is freaking fun here. Yeah. Or smarter.

0: It's Kendra with completely random and useless information for your Sunday night. Did you know that some of the early top casting choices for the movie Speed were Stephen Baldwin and Ellen DeGeneres? Can you imagine what that movie would have been like? 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

Now, make sure that if you want to stay connected with me off the air, that you find me on social media. Which one's your favorite? Is it Facebook? Is it TikTok? Is it Instagram? I'm on all of those. Just look for Kendra on the radio. I made it so easy. Kendra on the radio. And here's Teddy Swims.

0: it's Kendra. What age do you feel like you became an adult? They did a recent study about this and found that all four generations believe adulthood starts at the age of 27. They said that's when life gets real and you're putting responsibilities over having fun. Just for me personally, I feel like adulthood started way before 27, but I had things that happened in my life that made me step up and become an adult a lot quicker than most people. So what age do you feel like you were officially an adult?
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15: Flood watch continues until 2 a.m. tomorrow morning. Slight chance of thunderstorms with fog in spots tonight. Otherwise, partly cloudy skies. Lows dip down to about 66. Sunshine mixed with clouds at times again tomorrow. Chance for storms. Daytime highs approaching 82. In the SAM 103.9 Weather Center, I'm meteorologist Ray Miller. Right now, 73.
16: 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Love.

It's Kendra. Apparently, the latest thing that people are doing is they are renting out their backyard swimming pool. Like the pool that they have in their backyard. And they're letting strangers come swim in it. What? Would you do that? Okay, first of all, I don't have a pool. I don't know that I would rent it to strangers. I mean, I guess, but I mean, like, if you have a pool, are you struggling? Like, you know what I'm saying? Like, this is where my brain's going with this. But I'm like, I don't think I would rent my private pool to strangers. But then also, on the flip side, would you, pay to go swim in a stranger's pool all day? To, like, hang out at a stranger's pool? I guess if they have, like, a really awesome house, but then why are they renting their pool? Maybe Airbnbs are doing this. My brain is trying to figure it out. Would you rent your private pool, A? B, would you?

0: It's Kendra. I just don't think that this is a good idea at all. There's a new work trend that Fortune magazine did a story about. It's emerging in the workplace called No Shoes Allowed. And more companies are making employees leave their shoes at the door to create a more relaxed and collaborative work environment. No, thank you. No, thank you. I think this is a terrible idea. If you want to take your shoes off at your desk, that's fine. Granted that no one knows about it based on smell, okay? But otherwise, no. I don't want to leave my shoes at the door and walk around the whole workplace without my shoes on. No, I don't want to do that. I don't want anybody else to do that either. Shoes off at your workstation and then on everywhere else. What do you think about it? Am I being weird? Because I don't think I'm being weird.
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0: knew it.
1: It's Kendra. I saw this funny, list online, and it was old person habits that younger people, I'm saying in air quotes, younger people used to mock. But now that they've gotten a little bit older, they realize that they're actually very helpful, like eating an early dinner, staying home on the weekend, listening to your music at a normal volume. I can remember being young and I can remember, okay, I was in my 20s and my next door neighbor, they were probably my current age now and they would eat dinner at 4:30. And I can remember thinking, oh my goodness, I cannot believe they're eating at 4:30. Now, I don't necessarily eat at 4:30 now, but I've definitely had my dinner by 6. I can't tell you that for sure. If that makes me an old person, then so be it. I don't want to go to bed with a full belly, okay?
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0: Flood watch continues until 2 a.m. tomorrow morning. Lows around 66 and foggy tonight under mainly cloudy skies with a slight chance for storms. Overcast skies tomorrow, chance for storms. Daytime highs approaching 82. Partly cloudy tomorrow night, chance of thunderstorms. Lows dip down to about 64. In the SAM 103.9 Weather Center, I'm meteorologist Ray Miller. Currently, it's 73 degrees.
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0: It's Kindra. Did you know that technology is now responsible for us forgetting at least 5 things every day? Yeah, thanks technology a bunch, because back in the day, before technology, how many phone numbers did you know by heart? How many addresses did you know by heart? Because you were putting those on an envelope. You weren't just sending off quick email. No. How many email addresses did you remember before it, like, you know, just put the passwords, all of that kind of stuff. But now technology has made it so easy for us that we forget it, our own self. I use my technology a lot. Siri, Alexa, my best friends. Like, remind me such and such. And they will remind me. And they never forget to remind me. And I'm so thankful for it. I literally know my phone number, my husband's phone number, and my oldest son's phone number, and that's it. And 911. Yeah, that's about it. That's all I know. Thanks a lot, technology. You've made me dumber. Who knew that was possible?
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0: it's Kendra. I saw the results of this recent survey, and so I've got, it just seemed inaccurate for some reason to me. So I don't know. So I'm going to ask you. All right, you think about it. It's summertime. It's hot. You're getting you some ice cream. How many scoops of ice cream would you say that you eat per week in the summertime? Okay. How many scoops of ice cream do you think you eat per week in the summertime? The average American, according to the survey, eats 11 scoops of ice cream per week. Really? Wow. That seemed like a lot. I'm sorry if you're like, Kendra, yeah, mine was 20. Sorry. That, no judgment, okay? No judgment coming from me. If I want to eat 20 scoops of ice cream every single week, okay? I want to. I don't, but I want to. But 11. I was just surprised by that. I was just surprised that it was 11. Are you? Is that number high or low for you? Am I out of ice cream touch here?
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0: It's Kendra. Here is a legitimate question for you, okay? Did you know that most condiments don't last as long as you think they do? Like, for some reason, I'm maybe embarrassed to admit this, but for some reason, I guess I thought like condiments lasted forever as long as you like refrigerated them or whatever. But People Magazine just posted a list of condiments and how long they last. Like mayonnaise, after it's been opened, is really only good for 2 months. I guess I've used it faster than 2 months. So maybe that's why I didn't know that. But salad dressing, this one got me. Okay. Creamy kinds that have eggs are supposed to be tossed after 2 months. Oily dressings will last a lot longer. 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Nope. 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
8: Mainly cloudy skies expected with fog in spots tonight with a slight chance of rain showers. Lows dip down to about 66. Overcast skies tomorrow. Chance of thunderstorms. Daytime highs approaching 82. Chance of thunderstorms tomorrow night. Lows level off around 64. Partly cloudy. In the SAM 103.9 Weather Center, I'm meteorologist Ray Miller. Currently, it's 74 degrees.
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0: it's Kendra. Now, if you're planning on doing some traveling this year and you're going to be flying, I want to debunk some myths that people have about booking travel. And this is coming directly from Expedia. Okay. Here's the first one is that people think it's super expensive to fly in July. That's actually the cheapest month to fly. Maybe because everybody thinks it's so expensive. I don't know. Sundays are the cheapest day to book your flight. Tuesdays are the least busy day to travel. If you book a domestic flight 63 to 72 days out, you can save up to 16%. A lot of people think, oh, the farther out I book, the more I can save. And they said that's not always true. The, you know, magic number there is 63 to 72 days to book if you're flying domestic. And then international, it was 43 to 54 days. So, you know, there are some myths debunked. I haven't flown since 2019. Doesn't that seem crazy? I have animals and so.
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0: Justin Bieber with Daisies. It's Kendra. I got to get out of here. Have a great rest of your night and a wonderful week ahead. I'll meet you back here next weekend. Olivia Rodrigo up next. Bye. Love
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3: Chance for showers, fog and spots overnight, otherwise mainly cloudy sky is expected. Lows around 66. Chance for storms, Monday, high temperatures reach up to 82, cloudy sky is expected. Chance of thunderstorms, Monday night, lows dip down to about 64, partly cloudy. In the SAM 1039 Weather Center, I'm meteorologist Laura Lockwood. Currently, it's 72 degrees.
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9: Mainly cloudy skies expected, fog in spots overnight, lows around 66. Chance of thunderstorms Monday, highs level off around 83. Cloudy skies expected with fog early. Partly cloudy Monday night, slight chance of thunderstorms, lows around 64. In the SAM 103.9 Weather Center, I'm meteorologist Laura Lockwood. Right now, it's 71 degrees.
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8: Sam 103.9. Cloudy skies expected. Fog and spots overnight. Lows around 66. Chance of thunderstorms Monday. Highs level off around 83. Cloudy skies expected with fog early. Partly cloudy Monday night. Slight chance of thunderstorms. Lows around 64. In the Sam 103.9 Weather Center, I'm meteorologist Laura Lockwood. Right now, 72.
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3: Cloudy skies expected. Fog and spots overnight. Lows around 66. Cloudy skies expected with fog early Monday. Chance of thunderstorms. Highs level off around 83. Slight chance for storms Monday night. Lows around 64. Partly cloudy. In the SAM 103.9 Weather Center, I'm meteorologist Laura Lockwood. Currently, it's 71 degrees.
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8: Cloudy skies with fog early today with thunderstorms likely. Highs level off around 83. Lows around 65 tonight. Slight chance of thunderstorms. Partly cloudy skies with fog in spots early tomorrow. High temperatures reach up to 86. In the SAM 1039 Weather Center, I'm meteorologist Laura Lockwood. Currently 72.
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0: Well, in the blink of an eye, the weekend is gone. It's history. Like a record made of wax, it ain't never coming back, right? All right, today is July 13th, I do believe. Today is Barbershop Music Appreciation Day. Today's the day where you find three other friends, you get together, and you do the four-part harmony thing. Yeah. Today is National Beans and Franks Day. You take your delicious baked beans, you pour them into a big pot. You take some hot dogs, you cut them up, you drop them in there, and boom! Whip it up in no time. Tastes great. And today is National Delaware Day. How many people can go to the map and actually find Delaware on the map? Oh, we laugh! But I say there's a lot of people who can't find Delaware. Apparently, Delaware was the very first United States state, whatever, to ratify the Constitution back in, what, 1787. So they are the first state. And that's what's happening on this Monday. We're going to come back. We got the weather forecast. Once again, they're talking rain, thunderstorms. We shall see. I waited for rain all weekend. And to be honest, I didn't see that much. The Morning Show being brought to you by Don Franklin. Forecast on the way.
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11: Cloudy skies with fog early today with thunderstorms likely. Highs level off around 83. Lows around 65 tonight. Slight chance of thunderstorms. Partly cloudy skies with fog in spots early tomorrow. High temperatures reach up to 86. In the SAM 103.9 Weather Center, I'm meteorologist Laura Lockwood. Right now, it's 71 degrees.
0: All right, looking outside this morning, we do have cloudy skies. You may run into a little bit of fog, and yeah, they're still talking about some rain. I looked for rain the entire weekend, and I ran into a few showers. Now, some of you people really got rain. I know Corbin got pelted with some pretty good rain. But at my house, no. We got a couple little showers, but anyway, be on the lookout today. We could see some severe thunderstorms moving in later on this afternoon. All right, you're talking about going on vacation. It's the time of the year that we do this, and you need to do it ASAP because, let's be honest, this summertime is flying by. It's already the middle of July. It's hard to believe. Now, they did a survey, and they asked people, what are the best vacations to take? And apparently, both genders, both men and women, said the best vacation you can have is a trip down to the beach. And I have to agree. It's pretty nice. Now, for women, going to a national park came in second. And for men, going to a new city came in second. Now, what is the worst vacation according to both men and women? Are you ready? This one came in dead last. And I know a lot of people around here love to do it. Camping. You get your travel trailer, you get your tent, you get whatever. You head out into the wilderness, you camp out, eat out of paper plates, do whatever. But apparently that is the one vacation we do not want to take. Now, the survey also found our biggest pet peeve when we travel is being next to someone noisy in a hotel. I mean, you get a hotel room, next thing you know, they're partying next door or doing other things. Number two is getting stuck in a traffic jam. The majority of men would rather deal with turbulence than sit next to a crying baby on a plane. The majority of women would rather sit next to the baby. And I'm with the ladies on that one. I mean, you know, dealing with turbulence? I don't think so, because turbulence can lead to plane crashes. And I do not want to fall out of the sky at 30,000 feet. So there we go. Good luck on your vacation. I hope you pick which one fits you the best. 627, we've got news on the way. We'll check that out bottom of the hour. Sam 1039, stay with us.

Got local news for the first time on a Monday. You know, I've been watching a lot of videos on YouTube of Europeans. They came over here to watch the World Cup, the soccer matches. And they're kind of amazed at about how friendly Americans are. Because they have been told for years through the news media and by their government that Americans are evil. We're mean people. All we think about is money and we're greedy and blah, blah, blah, blah, blah. And that may be true of some of us, but that's true wherever you go. And all these people came to America and they're beginning to realize that America's a pretty good darn place. You know, we're not mean. We're not evil. Most of us are friendly. And the one state which was kind of surprising was New York. They were talking about how nice the people in New York were, how helpful. Well, the World Population Review has created a list of the states with the friendliest people in America. Now, at the very bottom of the list, and this is why I guess Europeans and even Canadians came over here thinking that we were

0: mean and evil, and they found out, you know, we're not as bad as they thought we were. But then again, they come out with stuff like this. New York is dead last. It was voted as the least friendliest state out there. Now, that's followed by Delaware, Massachusetts, New Jersey. And as you can see, all these states have something in common. They're all on the East Coast. The East Coast. Now, what about the friendliest states? Minnesota. Minnesota ranks number one in almost everything. And believe it or not, our buddies just to the south of us, Tennessee, came in second. Then we got South Carolina, Texas, and Wyoming. Now, the question this morning is, how did we do? How did Kentucky do? Well, we didn't do too bad, but we do have some work to do. We did make the top 20, coming in at number 19. Yes! Now, if you happen to be a rude Kentuckian, you need to straighten up and you need to do better. We need to move up the list. Be friendly. Be nice. 641, we got news coming up in a few minutes. The Morning Show being brought to you by Don Franklin.
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8: In the newsroom, I'm Bo Beecraft. London Mayor Randall Weddle has resigned following a Kentucky Court of Appeals ruling that upheld the city council's decision to remove him from office. Weddle submitted the resignation Friday, saying he respects the court's decision, despite disagreeing with the outcome. The case centered on a $5 million mortgage involving city property that was approved without council authorization. Weddle had previously been impeached by the council, reinstated by a lower court, and then removed again after the appeals court ruling. He's also facing separate felony charges related to alleged election finance violations. Oro County deputies arrested three people Friday morning after spotting them outside a residence known for drug complaints near Earl Howard Road. Deputies say all three had outstanding warrants and were taken into custody without incident. Those arrested included Trenton Morgan of Corbin, Jonathan Smith of London, and David Smith of Keevey. All three were lodged in the Laurel County Correctional Center. With news, I'm Bo Beecraft.
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11: Here is your LEX 18 Storm Tracker forecast. Our Monday is starting off on a much more quiet note. No rain around right now, but there could be some showers moving through southern Kentucky later on, as we'll see more sun and highs in the mid-80s. Tonight will stay dry with lows in the mid-60s. For Tuesday, we've got full sunshine coming in as high pressure takes over. It's turning hotter, too. Temperatures will press into the upper 80s with the low 90s ahead this week. I'm meteorologist Emily McKinney.
0: All right, thank you, Emily. We're 15 minutes away from the top of the hour. More local news coming up at 7. If you've had kids, or maybe you've even got grandkids, have you ever sat them down and asked them, what do you want to be when you grow up? I mean, you kind of look at your kids and you try to figure out what they want to do in life. What are their interests? Now, when I was a child, apparently being a astronaut, or a policeman, or a fireman, those were the jobs we wanted to do. I can't say they're the jobs I wanted to do. I'm not going to get into a rocket and be blasted up to the moon, no. Now, they ask kids between the ages of 2 and 12 what job they wanted most when they grow up, okay? Now, overall, doctor was the top pick. Everybody wants to be a doctor. The rest of the top 10 are athlete, teacher, dancer, police officer, firefighter, scientist, musician, actor, and nurse. Now, astronaut and lawyer did not make the list. Now, girls were more likely to want to be athletes, and boys, kind of surprising, were more likely to want to be dancers. 8% of the boys chose dancer versus 5% of the girls. And the survey also found that 1% of kids say their dream job is they want to be on reality TV. And I guess you can also say influencer, too. So there we go. New jobs popping up. What do you want to be when you grow up? No, I do not want to be a policeman, fireman, or an astronaut. I've seen what they have to go through. No, thank you. 6:47, more news coming up, top of the hour, Sam 103.9.

0: All right, coming up top of the hour, local news. Once again, we'll check that out. You know, here in London, this is something that we really don't have to worry about. But as time goes on, this is something that will probably come to our area. And that is, are you ready? Self-driving cars. Would you like to get into a car that basically drives itself? Me neither. I have enough time. I have enough trouble getting into vehicles with other people, humans, driving. I mean, for some reason, I feel more comfortable if I'm driving because I know I'm a good driver. Don't ask my wife, though. We've got a pair of 15-year-old boys out in California. Now, they got into a Waymo. This is in what? San Mateo. Two teens were riding a Waymo self-driving vehicle earlier, this past week. And they got the bright idea that they were going to drink some alcohol and they were going to fire water beads from a toy gun at people outside the car. As the car's driving down the road, they're sucking down the booze. They got their little pistol and they're shooting at people as they walk down the sidewalks. Now, Waymo has onboard cameras and they detected the behavior. And the vehicle now pulled into a shopping center parking lot while notifying the company's support team. In other words, the car towed on them. Also, the car called police. They surrounded the vehicle and detained both teens. Waymo says its vehicles have interior cameras, and in urgent situations, employees can access live video during a ride. Keep that in mind, which means when you get in there, you better straighten up and do ride. So there we go. It's gotten to the point now where the cars are ratting you out and calling the police. Keep that in mind. We got news coming up, top of the hour. The Morning Show brought to you by Don Franklin.
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8: London weather. Here is your LEX 18 storm tracker forecast. Our Monday is starting off on a much more quiet note. No rain around right now, but there could be some showers moving through southern Kentucky later on, as we'll see more sun and highs in the mid-80s. Tonight will stay dry with lows in the mid-60s. For Tuesday, we've got full sunshine coming in as high pressure takes over. It's turning hotter, too. Temperatures will press into the upper 80s with the low 90s ahead this week. I'm meteorologist Emily McKinney.
0: All right, get ready, people. Time to sweat once again. The 90s are coming back. You know, we all think that the person we are with right now is the one. This is the person that I was made to be with for the rest of my life. How many times have you thought that? Have you ever felt that when a relationship ended, the one just got away? Well, according to new research, don't worry, because the next one should be coming along any minute now. Yes! Apparently there's more than just one. A new survey found the average person actually meets someone they believe is the one three times in their life. Three times! Three times you will meet people that, yes, this is the person that I'm supposed to be with. Now, this makes the whole one thing illogical, but we still hang on to it. Now, here's a few more results from the survey. You have an average of 17 crushes in your life. You know, nothing about love or anything like that. You just like that person. You fall in love five times. Five times. And 17% of us don't believe in having a soulmate. So if your relationship is coming to an end and you feel like you're losing the one, never fear. The one may be knocking on your door soon. All right, we got news coming up. Stay with us. Morning show brought to you by Don Franklin.

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2: In the newsroom, I'm Bo Beecraft. The Laurel County community is mourning the loss of 30-year-old Jordan Tyler Gray of London after a drowning at Laurel Lake. Authorities say Gray was attempting to swim across a cove Thursday evening when he began struggling and disappeared beneath the water. Rescue teams used an underwater drone to locate his body, which was recovered later that evening. He was pronounced dead at the scene, and investigators haven't released details about what may have contributed to the incident. KSP is investigating a fatal UTV crash in Clay County that claimed the life of 56-year-old Robert Fisher Jr. of Manchester. Troopers say the crash happened Thursday afternoon on Robinson Creek Road when Fisher reportedly stepped into the path of a Polaris UTV. He was taken to a hospital and later died from his injuries. The UTV driver wasn't injured, and authorities say drugs and alcohol don't appear to be factors. With news, I'm Bo Beecraft.
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4: Here is your LEX 18 Storm Tracker forecast. Our Monday is starting off on a much more quiet note. No rain around right now, but there could be some showers moving through southern Kentucky later on, as we'll see more sun and highs in the mid-80s. Tonight will stay dry with lows in the mid-60s. For Tuesday, we've got full sunshine coming in as high pressure takes over. It's turning hotter, too. Temperatures will press into the upper 80s with the low 90s ahead this week. I'm meteorologist Emily McKinney.
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0: FM 103.9, it's 7:18 on Dr. Monday Phenomenal morning. Yep, hang on here. There we go. I got so caught up in singing the song, I forgot to do that. All right, there we go. It's a Monday. I can make a mistake on a Monday. I'm going to tell you three things you should always wash your hands after touching. There's certain things in life when you go out and you touch things, you need to wash your hands. Now, the wife and I went out this weekend, and she had the hand sanitizer out every time we got back in the car from visiting a store. She's squirting this stuff everywhere. She knows. Touch screens and pen pads. I think we know this. Things like the ATM, ordering on a tablet at a restaurant or coffee shop, doing self-checkout, or punching in your phone at the grocery store. When you get done, you need to wash your hands. Grocery cart handles. My wife does this every time. Me, on the other hand, I just go rolling right in. But think about it. A lot of people touch those handles every single day. They handle raw meat, and they're taking care of sick kids, and they're doing things, and yeah, fingers are everywhere, and all that's going to be on the grocery cart handle. Your phone! Your phone's probably the nastiest thing you've got. Picks up germs. You go to the bathroom. You go to the gym. You name it. That phone's there, and you're doing things in the bathroom, fingering, yeah. And you're not cleaning that thing when you get done. Have you heard about the thing, the disease going around now? It's really big in Kentucky. What is it? Explosive diarrhea? Also, think about gas pumps, elevator buttons, cash, money. Think about money, especially like $1 bills. I think we all know where that $1 bill could have been. Oh, yeah, it could have been there. So the next time you start touching things, you may want to think about maybe, yeah, washing your hands. Breaking out the hand sanitizer. It's 7:20. We'll come back. We'll check out the forecast. The Morning Show, being brought to you by Don Franklin.
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14: Here is your LEX 18 Storm Tracker forecast. Our Monday is starting off on a much more quiet note. No rain around right now, but there could be some showers moving through southern Kentucky later on, as we'll see more sun and highs in the mid-80s. Tonight will stay dry with lows in the mid-60s. For Tuesday, we've got full sunshine coming in as high pressure takes over. It's turning hotter, too. Temperatures will press into the upper 80s with the low 90s ahead this week. I'm meteorologist Emily McKinney.
0: 7:24, coming up bottom of the hour, we got news from the wild side. Well, it's morning time. It's time to eat breakfast. Are you one of the people that gets to eat a good breakfast every morning? I had two, I don't know what they were. They were like peanut butter, granola things, little cookie things. That was my, and I had a banana. But now some of you people get to sit down and eat the classic American breakfast. Bacon, eggs, toast, coffee. There we go. How do you like them? Now, when it comes to eggs, 36% of us said the eggs have to be scrambled. Yes, best kind. That's followed by over easy, sunny side up, over medium, hard boiled, and 5% said no, got to be poached. What about bacon? 37% said they like it somewhat crispy. Then we got very crispy, somewhat chewy, very chewy, and 1% say you got to burn it to a crisp, which I can do that. Toast, 58% voted for lightly toasted. Then we got slightly darker, barely toasted, very toasted. And then, of course, we got that weird 1% who said it's got to be burnt. What about your coffee? 39% like it with enough cream that it's a light tan color. Black coffee was next with 21% of the vote. Then we got lots of cream, and 10% said, I like my coffee with just a little bit of cream. Now, the survey also found that 5% of us never, ever, ever eat eggs. This is an abomination. 7% don't eat bacon. 1% never eat toast. And I belong to this group. 19% don't drink coffee. Yeah. I get up early every morning, but no, I do not drink coffee. Yeah, I know. It's weird. News from the wild side is coming up in a few minutes. We'll kick that off. Morning show brought to you by Don Franklin.

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1: You know, a few years ago here in Laurel County, we had people who were going around to cemeteries and they were stealing flowers off graves. Remember that? And they were taking them and selling them at, like, you know, yard sales and at flea markets. I think they caught the people that were doing it. They had to put up video cameras to do it, but they caught them. And to me, stealing from a grave is, yeah, that's pretty bad. You're pretty low. Low, I say. Out in Kansas, we've got an antique mall. And they hope that somebody recognizes a woman that was caught on their surveillance video digging up their decorative plants that they had put in front of the building and basically driving away with them. Now, she didn't take the planters. She just dug up the plants. Now, the business says it's not the first time. Last year, they think the same woman

0: other day. A man just backed his truck up in front of this finance place and basically grabbed the entire planter and just stuck in the back of his SUV and drove off. Now, I'm assuming that they are using these to sell at, like, you know, flea markets and thrift places. So I tell you what, if you got plants in front of your building, watch out. They're not stealing from cemeteries anymore. They will steal from your business right in front of the cameras and everything. 7:36, The Morning Show, being brought to you by Don Franklin.
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10: I'm Ned Pillersdorf. For over 40 years, I've been a lawyer in Prestonsburg for people who couldn't afford one. Minors with black lung, folks fighting for disability, families facing eviction. So when 88-year-old Congressman Hal Rogers casts a deciding vote to slash Medicaid, right here in the poorest district in America, I decided to run against him. His vote slashing Medicaid for our neighbors, it will result in hospitals closing. When you need an emergency room, it might be too far away. And another thing, when Washington proposed paying $1.8 billion to the January 6 rioters, the people who attacked police officers, Hal Rogers actually voted in committee to pay them. Taking health care from working families, rewarding people who beat up police officers, those are not East Kentucky values. I'm Ned Pillersdorf, and I approve this message. Hal Rogers forgot who he works for. I never will.
11: Doggy, that's a good looking rail. Don Franklin Rail. Stoplight 10, Somerset. London
12: weather. Here is your LEX 18 Storm Tracker forecast. Our Monday is starting off on a much more quiet note. No rain around right now, but there could be some showers moving through southern Kentucky later on as we'll see more sun and highs in the mid-80s. Tonight will stay dry with lows in the mid-60s.

0: for Tuesday, we've got full sunshine coming in as high pressure takes over. It's turning hotter, too. Temperatures will press into the upper 80s with the low 90s ahead this week. I'm meteorologist Emily McKinney.
1: We got more news coming up top of the hour. Going to be wrapping that up. If you have a bunch of friends, you have at least one friend who will be honest with you and tell you that the person you are dating sucks. Okay? You've got that one friend who will, you know, cut through all the BS, look you straight in the eye and say, this person sucks as a human being and you should not be dating them. Now that brings up the question, should you, you know, tell your buddies, your friends, that they are dating a terrible person? Now men and women have different answers to that question. Now 43% of men said, yes, I would tell my buddy that that woman is draining you dry. Get away. 35% say, nope, he's a big boy. Let him do it. Women went the other direction. 39% would not say anything. They would basically let you go and date this man until whatever happened. 38% would try to intervene. Now, the survey also found there's a big difference by generation. 59% of people under 24 would say something, but only 27% of people over 65 would try to talk their buddy out of a bad relationship. When you reach the age of 65, you know, you would like to think that that person knows better. They've been around a long time. You know, they've seen things. They know how people are, and they should know better. So maybe that's why when you reach that age, we just don't tell them. We just let them go. You know better, but if that's what you want, do it. 7:43, like I said, we'll wrap up news top of the hour. 71039. Sabrina.

0: Sam 1039, 749. Coming up top of the hour, local news one more time. All right, this morning I'm going to try to help you all out. How many times have you been sitting around, it's 8, 9, 10 o'clock at night, and somebody says, oh, I need this and I need that. Need to go to the store. One of us needs to go. Who's going to go? And somebody says, well, we'll do rock, paper, scissor. Have you ever played that game before? I think we all have. Rock, paper, scissor. Boom! And of course, you have to try to figure out which one you want to be. You want to be a rock, you want to be a pair of scissors, or a piece of paper. Now, they ask a bunch of people, which one do you throw first? When you get ready to play the game, first time, what do you throw first? 57% said they're either not sure or it changes every time. I mean, they kind of change what they do. And some people, I don't know, they just throw out whatever. They don't know what to throw out. 43% say they do have certain tendencies. They try to follow a game plan when they play rock, paper, scissors. 21% say they usually throw rock first. I mean, rock, you know, is a big one. 13% said scissors, but only 9% said paper. That means that paper, my friend, is your best bet. Because paper beats rock. You know what I mean? Paper covers rock. That means you will win. On the first time you do it, and that's usually the only time you do it, 21%, the majority of people, throw out rock first. Paper. Scissors is the worst thing to throw because rock beats scissors. Now, the survey didn't ask about second and third throws. You're on your own. After that, you're on your own. But throwing paper right out of the gate gives you the best odds of winning. So there we go. That way you don't have to put on your shoes and trace out the house at 10 o'clock at night just to go to the grocery store to pick up some milk or whatever. Next time you play rock, paper, scissors, keep that in mind. Paper. The first time, make sure that it's paper. 7:51, we'll come back, check out the forecast. The Morning Show, brought to you by Don Franklin.
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12: Here is your LEX 18 Storm Tracker forecast. Our Monday is starting off on a much more quiet note. No rain around right now, but there could be some showers moving through southern Kentucky later on as we'll see more sun and highs in the mid-80s. Tonight will stay dry with lows in the mid-60s. For Tuesday, we've got full sunshine coming in as high pressure takes over. It's turning hotter, too. Temperatures will press into the upper 80s with the low 90s ahead this week. I'm meteorologist Emily McKinney.
0: You heard her. Get ready, people. 90 degrees as we go through the week. You know, money is why we're all up this time of the morning. I mean, we get up at ungodly times. I'm up at like 2:30, 3 o'clock in the morning. How about you? Yeah, we're up early. Why? Because we need to make money. We may enjoy our jobs, but we need that money to continue living the lifestyle that we've become accustomed to. Now, according to a survey, the average person, that'd be you and I, we waste $9,700 in our lifetime because of financial mistakes or, and this is probably the reason why, incompetence. We're basically incompetent when it comes to money, which means that every adult in this country combined will blow $2.3 trillion. Yeah, that's trillion with a T. $9,700 you will waste in your lifetime because of the mistakes you make when it comes to your finances. Now, the four ways we blow money are, and I've done probably all four of these, bank fees. I mean, maybe you're overdrawn, whatever. They take 10, 15, 20 bucks out of your whatever. Credit card interest, if you don't pay it off all at one time, boom, that interest is terrible. Paying higher interest rates than we should, and investment losses. Have you ever gone out and bought a whole big box of Beanie Babies thinking that they would be collector's items one day? You still have that box shoved somewhere back in the storage room? That's what I thought. 7:58, we got news coming up. Stay with us, Sam 103.9.

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1: In the newsroom, I'm Bo Beecraft. A Laurel County man faces a DUI charge after deputies responded to reports of a possible impaired driver. Authorities stopped a pickup truck on Kentucky 490 near East Bernstadt after noticing equipment violations, and during the stop, investigators say they detected signs of impairment. Arrested was 64-year-old Raymond Lewis Jr., who was charged with first offense DUI and improper equipment. He was booked into the Laurel County Correctional Center. A London man wanted on serious felony charges out of Fayette County has been arrested in Laurel County. Deputies took 40-year-old Marcus Easley into custody Monday near Waterworks Road west of London. He was wanted on multiple charges, including first-degree rape, first-degree sodomy, burglary, and unlawful imprisonment. He was also wanted on a separate warrant for failure to appear related to child support. He was lodged in Laurel County pending further court proceedings. With news, I'm Bo Beecraft.
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3: Cloudy skies expected with fog and spots early today with storms likely. Highs level off around 83. Slight chance for storms. Tonight, lows around 65. Partly cloudy skies. A mix of clouds and sun with fog and spots early tomorrow. High of 86. In the SAM 1039 Weather Center, a meteorologist, Laura Lockwood. Currently 72.

0: All right, it's 8:19 on this Monday. We got 72 degrees, cloudy skies, forecast coming up. Also, we'll wrap up the morning show with our bag of stuff here in about 20, 30 minutes. When I was in junior high, I would take gym. Gym, remember gym? Do they still do that in school now, gym? And we would put on our little trunks and our T-shirts and our shoes, and we'd go out and do what we had to do. And when we got done, we would go back downstairs to change, and most of us would take a shower to get the sweat off of us. And then we would wrap our clothes up in that wet towel, and we would stick them in our lockers. And, of course, by the time Friday rolls around, they stunk big time. Smell was terrible. Now, my thinking was when I pulled the clothes out and put them on, that kind of aired them out, and that got rid of the smell. Wrong! It was disgusting. Then I would take them home, and my mom would go, "Good Lord!" But what else could you do? You know, you really couldn't air them out anywhere. Now, when you work out, your clothes, if you do it correctly, should be sweaty and nasty. The question is, are you like me, and you just wrap them up in something and throw them in a bag, or do you take them home and wash them? A new survey found that only 21% of people say they wash their gym clothes after every single workout. And a lot of them, that just meant wearing a different shirt. That's true. The majority of people will go 3 workouts before washing their shorts, yoga pants, skin-tight, sleeveless shirts, and whatever. And believe it or not, ladies, listen up. Women are worse about washing their workout clothes than men. It's not just men, it's you ladies. Smelling bad. And apparently we're all hypocrites, because let's be honest, when you're on the treadmill or whatever and you're, you know, working out and you can smell somebody that stinks next to you, 44% of people say it has a negative effect on their workout when the person next to them, you know, stinks. Well, guess what? You're not washing your gym clothes either. Pretty good chance you're stinking too. So don't be like me in gym class. Do not just roll up your shorts and shirts and shoes and a wet towel and throw them in your bag and take off. Yeah, take them in and wash them. Because you don't want to be the one that... Yeah. It's 8:22, The Morning Show, being brought to you by Don Franklin.
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11: Here is your LEX 18 Storm Tracker forecast. Our Monday is starting off on a much more quiet note. No rain around right now, but there could be some showers moving through southern Kentucky later on as we'll see more sun and highs in the mid-80s. Tonight will stay dry with lows in the mid-60s. For Tuesday, we've got full sunshine coming in as high pressure takes over. It's turning hotter, too. Temperatures will press into the upper 80s with the low 90s ahead this week. I'm meteorologist Emily McKinney.
0: There you go. One week it rains and one week it's in the 90s. So get ready, people. Hot weather's coming back. You know, I'm going to admit it. I'm a history geek. I love learning about history and going to historical places and blah, blah, blah, blah, blah. Yes, I bore the holy heck out of my kids and my wife. Come on, we're going to go up here and watch a Civil War battle. They go with me, but they kind of roll their eyes. And this is sad. This is sad, people. Just one third of Americans, one out of three of us, can pass the U.S. citizenship test that's given to immigrants. Think about it. There's immigrants, people not from America, who know more about American history than we do. Now, when you get to those 45 years old and younger, that number drops down to 19%. 72% either incorrectly identified or were unsure of the 13 original states. Not a clue. 72% could not name them. Only 24% could correctly identify one thing Benjamin Franklin is famous for. And 37% believe that Benjamin Franklin invented the light bulb. So there we go. 12% incorrectly thought World War II General Dwight Eisenhower led troops in the Civil War. 60% didn't know which countries the U.S. fought against in World War II. 57% didn't know how many justices served on the Supreme Court. Only 13% knew when the U.S. Constitution was ratified. And 2%, and I worry about these people, 2% said the Cold War was caused by climate change. So there we go. Keep in mind, people, that immigrants know more about your country than you do. Think about that. It's 8:28. We got our bag of stuff ready to go. We'll wrap up the morning show here in a few minutes. Stay with us.

0: It's 8:37. You know, we've all made mistakes in life. I know I have. And to be honest, I'm probably still making a lot of mistakes now. But when it comes to your finances, do you feel uncomfortable when you have to sit down and tell people the things that you've done with your money and maybe why you're in financial trouble? 16% of Americans would rather sit and watch a steamy sex scene with their parents than sit and tell them about their biggest financial mistakes. Think about it. That could be uncomfortable. 20% would rather spend an hour in jail than come up with a 5-year financial plan. 34% would rather spend an hour in traffic than go over their money issues with a financial advisor. 26% would rather talk politics with somebody they disagree with than to write a financial plan with a family member. And 34% would rather post their most embarrassing photo of themselves on social media than post a screenshot of their account balances, which can be a little scary, right? So what about you? Would you rather sit there and watch the steamy sex scene with your parents? Or would you like to tell them about how you wasted your money and about how you're going to move back in with them and about how, yeah, you need to borrow a little cash to get through? Yeah. It's 8:39. We got our bag of stuff ready to go. We'll wrap up the morning show in about 15 minutes. Sam 103.9.
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1: Here is your LEX 18 Storm Tracker forecast. Our Monday is starting off on a much more quiet note. No rain around right now, but there could be some showers moving through southern Kentucky later on, as we'll see more sun and highs in the mid-80s. Tonight will stay dry with lows in the mid-60s. For Tuesday, we've got full sunshine coming in as high pressure takes over. It's turning hotter, too. Temperatures will press into the upper 80s with the low 90s ahead this week. I'm meteorologist Emily McKinney.

0: All right, let's wrap up the morning show for this Monday. I don't think this is going to happen, but it could. I don't know. The U.S. House is set to vote this week on making daylight savings time permanent, which means every, what, November, I think? And every, is it March? Something like that. We have to either jump forward or fall back. So anyway, we will find out what happens. But then again, you know, the Senate has to vote on it too. And if I'm not mistaken, I think the Senate is the one that doesn't fool with it. They just kind of like set it aside and let it go. We shall see how that vote goes. Based on current estimates, and this is why you and I are lucky to be born when we were, Earth is likely around 60 to 80% of the way through its habitable lifespan. So in other words, we're in the latter part of dear old Mother Earth being able to support life. Yeah, we came along at a good time. We did. A Brazilian couple broke a Guinness World Record by kissing, are you ready for this? 195 times in 30 seconds. Oh yes, chap lips, everything. After attending their morning meeting, a couple of police officers in Japan were ready to hit the road. They had on their uniforms and their guns were in their holsters and they had their badges on. Let's go get in the car and fight crime. Well, now remember, these are police officers. They got into an argument over in the out in the parking lot over who was going to drive the squad car. Yeah, they got into an actual argument. Who's going to drive? Now, the argument escalated until the two were physically fighting in a police station hallway. Needless to say, both have been suspended, and I say they're both extremely embarrassed over that one. And last but not least, and I hope that this spider stays where it is, scientists tested 258 species, and they found the fastest spider. It's the huntsman spider, and it's only native to Australia. Like I said, I hope it stays way on the other side of the planet. I don't know if it can kill you or not, but if it's fast, who knows? And there we go. Some stuff to think about on a Monday. Check out Don Franklin right now, DonFranklinAuto.com, The Morning Show, being brought to you by Don Franklin.
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11: Here is your LEX 18 storm tracker forecast. Our Monday is starting off on a much more quiet note. No rain around right now, but there could be some showers moving through southern Kentucky later on, as we'll see more sun and highs in the mid-80s. Tonight will stay dry with lows in the mid-60s. For Tuesday, we've got full sunshine coming in as high pressure takes over. It's turning hotter, too. Temperatures will press into the upper 80s with the low 90s ahead this week. I'm meteorologist Emily McKinney.
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Dominic Fike and Baby Doll on Sam 103.9, your number one hit music station. It's Middays with Dave. I'm Dave Begley, taking over for Terry Harris on this Monday. Yeah, we got to get back to work. Weekend's over. Got to pay for those habits of ours, you know, food, shelter, gasoline. Coming up, we have Huntrix and Sabrina Carpenter, and we'll talk about National Delaware Day. National Delaware Day. Meantime, it's Savage Love, Josh 685, and Jason Derulo.

0: Are you coming in or what?
1: House tour, that's Sabrina Carpenter on Sam 1039. I'm Dave Begley on this Monday morning and National Delaware Day, honoring the rich history, independent spirit, and cultural milestones of America's trailblazing state. Though small in size, Delaware's contributions to American history, industry, and culture are massive. And before achieving statehood, the lands of Delaware were claimed at various times by the Dutch, the Swedes, New York, and Pennsylvania. The names of the Delaware River, Delaware Bay, and the state itself trace back to Thomas West, the 12th Baron de la War, an early colonial governor of Virginia. De la War, Delaware, Coming up, look at the forecast, and we'll get you back to the music with Benet. At the bottom of the hour, the community calendar.
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12: Sam 1039,
13: weather. Daytime highs approaching 83 today under cloudy skies with thunderstorms likely. Partly cloudy skies tonight. Slight chance of thunderstorms. Lows dip down to about 65. A blend of clouds and sun with fog at times early tomorrow. Daytime highs approaching 86. In the SAM 1039 Weather Center, I'm meteorologist Laura Lockwood. Currently, it's 73 degrees.
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0: Midnight Sun, that's Zara Larsson on SAM 103.9. I'm Dave Begley with the Community Calendar. Here's what's happening at the Laurel County Public Library. Today at 11 a.m., it's mini dino fossil dig for the kiddos. Coming up tomorrow, bingo for books. That'll be at 1. And at 6 tomorrow evening, Bookmarked Book Club will be meeting. And lots more coming up this week. Check it out at laurellibrary.org or their Facebook page. Coming up this Friday, rising country singer Ashley Cook is taking the stage at Town Center Park for the second installment of this year's Town Center Summer Concert Series. Opening for Cook is Highway Home, another national act, making for an unforgettable night of music. Come out and join yours truly, and Terry Harris will be emceeing. And, of course, the food trucks will be there. 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Hit the events tab there, and lots of events taking place around London, Laurel County, and the region. Coming up, we'll get you back to the music with Shaboozy on SAM.
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5: I'm Ned Pillersdorf. For over 40 years, I've been a lawyer in Prestonsburg for people who couldn't afford one. Minors with black lung, folks fighting for disability, families facing eviction. So when 88-year-old Congressman Hal Rogers casts a deciding vote to slash Medicaid, right here in the poorest district in America, I decided to run against him. His vote slashing Medicaid for our neighbors, it will result in hospitals closing. When you need an emergency room, it might be too far away. And another thing, when Washington proposed paying $1.8 billion to the January 6 rioters, the people who attacked police officers, Hal Rogers actually voted in committee to pay them. Taking health care from working families, rewarding people who beat up police officers, those are not East Kentucky values. I'm Ned Pillersdorf, and I approve this message. Hal Rogers forgot who he works for. I never will.
6: It's the Old Town Grill.
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0: That's Somber with Homewrecker on Sam 103.9. I'm Dave Begley. Well, some sad news out of Hollywood. Sam Neill, the smooth, elegant, and versatile actor whose career moved from art film to blockbuster as he dodged velociraptors in Jurassic Park and played Holly Hunter's husband in The Piano, has died. He was 78. Now, in 2023, Neill disclosed he had been diagnosed with a rare form of lymphoma, a type of non-Hodgkin lymphoma. Neill died early this morning in Sydney, according to a statement posted on the actor's social media page. His death was sudden and unexpected, according to the statement, adding that he remained cancer-free when he died. Apparently it wasn't that. The cause of death wasn't specified. I guess we'll find out later about that. Coming up, get you back to the music with Teddy Swims, Mr. Know-It-All, his latest.
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Taylor Swift, Opalite on Sam 103.9. London's hit music station. It's Middays with Dave. I'm Dave Begley on this Monday. Chance for you to get back to work and get some rest after a busy weekend, right? It's also National Barbershop Music Appreciation Day. We'll talk more about that in a bit. Just ahead, Pop Smoke and Ariana Grande. Right now, it's Post Malone with Circles.

0: Ariana Grande, Hate That I Made You Love Me on Sam 103.9. I'm Dave Begley on this Monday and National Barbershop Music Appreciation Day. The vibrant a cappella style of barbershop quartets. It has deep roots in African American culture, tracing back to traditional improvisational music from the 1800s. Early folk songs and hymns, sung in four parts, eventually evolved into that distinct blended four-part harmony we know. Just ahead, look at the forecast. We'll get you back to the music with Morgan Wallen, also at the bottom of the hour, the Birthday Club.
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8: Daytime highs approaching 83 today under cloudy skies with thunderstorms likely. Partly cloudy skies tonight. Slight chance of thunderstorms. Lows dip down to about 65. A blend of clouds and sun with fog at times early tomorrow. Daytime highs approaching 86. In the SAM 103.9 Weather Center, I'm meteorologist Laura Lockwood. Right now, 76.
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0: The Weeknd and Playboi Carti, Timeless on Sam 103.9. Dave Begley here with the Birthday Club, and happy birthday to my neighbor, Sean Ostering. Well, he's not exactly my neighbor now. He was when we first moved in back in 05, but he was just a little tyke then. He's grown into a fine young man with a beautiful wife, beautiful kids, very successful, so proud of you, Sean, and happy birthday, buddy. That's from me and Mary. Happy birthday to Lisa Perry from her husband. Lisa is the wife of my friend Tim Perry, a DJ in St. Louis, listening online this morning. So happy birthday, Lisa. Happy birthday to Terry May. He's the bassist for Spittin' Image, local band here in London. Happy birthday from all your family and friends and bandmates. Happy birthday to Charlotte Geary. That's from the gang at work. And all of us here at Sam 103.9 wish Sean, Lisa, Terry, and Charlotte a happy birthday too, and many more. Now they're celebrating with some famous folks, like game show announcer Johnny Gilbert. He's from the TV show Jeopardy. 98 today. Actor Patrick Stewart, one of my favorites. He plays Captain Jean-Luc Picard on Star Trek The Next Generation, 86. Actor Harrison Ford, 84, of course from Star Wars and Indiana Jones. Singer-guitarist Roger McGuinn of The Byrds is 84. Rubik's Cube inventor Erno Rubik, 82 today. Actor-comedian Cheech Marin, Cheech and Chon, 80 today. We have bassist Mark Mendoza of Twisted Sister, 70 today. Former boxing champion Michael Spinks, 70. Actor-director Cameron Crowe is 69. And comedian Tom Kenny, 64.
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0: Halsey with Without Me on Sam 103.9. I'm Dave Begley. We're apparently very uncomfortable dealing with and talking about our finances. Da-da-da-da. Yeah. A poll actually found that 16% of Americans would rather sit and watch a steamy scene with their parents making out than sit and tell them about their biggest financial mistake, even though they probably already know about your biggest financial mistake since they had to get you out of it. But anyway, here are some other things Americans would rather do than deal with money issues. 20% would rather spend an hour in jail than come up with a five-year financial plan. 34% would rather spend an hour in traffic than go over their money issues with a financial advisor. 26% would rather talk politics with someone they disagree with than write a financial plan with a family member. And 34% would rather post their most embarrassing photo of themselves on social media than post a screenshot of their account balances. Coming up, we'll get you back to the music with Sabrina Carpenter on Sam.
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8: I'm Ned Pillersdorf. For over 40 years, I've been a lawyer in Prestonsburg for people who couldn't afford one. Minors with black lung, folks fighting for disability, families facing eviction. So when 88-year-old Congressman Hal Rogers casts a deciding vote to slash Medicaid, right here in the poorest district in America, I decided to run against him. His vote slashing Medicaid for our neighbors, it will result in hospitals closing. When you need an emergency room, it might be too far away. And another thing, when Washington proposed paying $1.8 billion to the January 6th rioters, the people who attacked police officers, Hal Rogers actually voted in committee to pay them. Taking health care from working families, rewarding people who beat up police officers, those are not East Kentucky values. I'm Ned Pillersdorf, and I approve this message. Hal Rogers forgot who he works for. I never will.
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Your number one choice for hit music. It's Middays with Dave. I'm Dave Begley on this Monday and National Embrace Your Geekness Day. We'll talk more about that in a bit. Just ahead, it's Justin Bieber and Somber. Right now, it's Alex Warren, Burning Down. I can-

0: That's Somber with Homewrecker on Sam 103.9. I'm Dave Begley on this Monday and National Embrace Your Geekness Day. I think we all have a little geek in us, right? I'm a Star Trek fan, a Star Wars fan, so I like that kind of thing. Should have worn my Star Wars shirt today. But today, when your love for wizards, space adventures, epic fantasy isn't just okay, it's celebrated. A special time for everyone who gets excited about things others might find quirky or nerdy to dig out their Star Trek or Star Wars t-shirt and drink out of your Buffy mug. Coming up, a look at the forecast, and we'll get you back to the music with Black Eyed Peas. At the bottom of the hour, we'll check traffic.
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10: weather. Daytime highs approaching 83 today under cloudy skies with thunderstorms likely. Partly cloudy skies tonight. Slight chance of thunderstorms. Lows dip down to about 65. A blend of clouds and sun with fog at times early. Tomorrow, daytime highs approaching 86. In the SAM 103.9 Weather Center, I'm meteorologist Laura Lockwood. Right now, it's 75 degrees.
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0: with Illusion on Sam 103.9. Dave Begley here with a look at traffic, and no traffic problems have been texted in so far, so looks like smooth sailing for your lunch run. Always be careful out there, leaving plenty enough time to get to where you're going and back without being in a hurry. And if you happen upon a traffic situation, or if you have a birthday or song request, text it in at 864-2148, 864-2148. But don't text and drive. Get to where you can stop safely before fiddling with your phone and buckle up.
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0: I know what this is. It's Tate McRae rolling up in her sports car on Sam 103.9. I'm Dave Begley rolling up on the noon hour. It's lunchtime. And time to take a look at what's big at the box office over the weekend. The Walt Disney Company's live-action Moana. Maybe the number one movie, but it didn't make a big splash in its first weekend in theaters. The movie, which cost a reported $250 million to produce, earned just $43 million from ticket sales in the U.S. and Canada, according to studio estimates yesterday. Minions and Monsters came in second at $20.5 million. Rounding out the top five, Toy Story 5, Evil Dead Burn, and Young Washington. Coming up, we'll have you back to the music with Olivia Rodrigo's latest, Drop Dead. On Sam.
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Billy Kay, I Love It on Sam 103.9. Your number one hit music station. It's Middays with Dave. I'm Dave Begley on this Monday and National Beans and Franks Day. I love beans and franks. We'll talk more about that in a bit. Just ahead, Benson Boone and Taylor Swift. Right now, it's Olivia Dean with So Easy to Fall in Love.

0: I knew it.
1: Taylor Swift, I knew it, I knew you, from the Toy Story 5 movie soundtrack, Sam 1039. I'm Dave Beglet, good Monday afternoon, and happy National Beans and Franks Day. Falling right in the middle of National Hot Dog Month, this simple dish cooks up in no time and makes a perfect addition to summertime barbecues or the main course. I love making beans and franks. I take my Conn's wieners, grill them up in my Ninja grill, and then put them in pork and beans and heat it all up in a pan or in the microwave, whichever. Also affectionately known as beanie weenies. It's filling and plenty of protein. So, yeah, have some beans and franks today. Coming up, a look at the forecast. And we'll get you back to the music with Arizona Zervas on Sam.
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10: Is expected this afternoon with thunderstorms likely. High temperatures reach up to 83. Partly cloudy skies. Tonight, slight chance for storms. Lows dip down to about 65. High temperatures reach up to 86. With fog in spots early tomorrow. Sunshine mixed with clouds at times. In the Sam 1039 Weather Center, I'm meteorologist Ray Miller. Right now, 79.
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0: Zara Larson, Midnight Sun on Sam 103.9. I'm Dave Begley. Have you ever felt that a relationship ended with the one getting away? Don't worry, the next one should be coming around any minute now. A new survey found the average person actually meets someone they believe to be the one 3 times in their life, which kind of makes the whole one thing illogical, but whatever. Hopefully that 3rd time you get married and stay together. Here's a few more results from the survey. You have an average of 17 crushes in your life. You fall in love 5 times, and 17% of us don't believe in having a soulmate. Yeah, I met my wife in high school on the school bus, and we dated for 2 years, got married 41 years ago this month. That's right. On the 27th, we'll be celebrating our 41st. So, yeah. Coming up, we'll get you back to the music with Freya Sky on Sam.
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4: 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You've played it cool and I've played it dumb. Don't you think I'm a little too young to be messed with like that? So convincing, you made it look fun. Laugh it off, but the damage is done. Saying, baby, just relax.

0: American Girls, Harry Styles on Sam 103.9. I'm Dave Begley. If you're going to be stuck inside watching TV tonight, here's what you have to look forward to. On Fox, the 1% Club comes on at 8, followed by The Quiz at 9. On NBC, St. Denis Medical is on at 8, The Fall and Rise of Reggie Dinkins, 8:30, and American Ninja Warrior at 9. On ABC, Dancing with the Stars at 8, followed by R.J. Decker at 9. And on CBS, The Neighborhood comes on at 8, and another episode at 8:30. FBI is on at 9. Just ahead, we'll get you back to the music with Sabrina Carpenter's latest on Sam.
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nice vodka cranberry for you. Compliments of the gentleman at the end of the bar, Conan Gray. Sam, 103.9. Dave Begley here. Thanks for listening on this Monday and National Town Criers Day. We'll talk more about that in a bit. Just ahead, we have Post Malone and Morgan Wallen, also Alex Warren. Right now it's Tame Impala with Dracula.

0: Alex Warren, Fever Dream, on Sam 103.9, London's hit music station. I'm Dave Begley on this Monday and National Town Criers Day. Hear ye, hear ye! In olden times, when few people were literate, and there was little access to printed media, let alone Facebook, town criers were a central part of urban living and played a very important role. Town criers were responsible for keeping the populace up to date with the latest news and events, kind of like radio today. Coming up, a look at the forecast, and we'll get you back to the music with Bruno Mars.
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11: Weather. Chance thunderstorms this afternoon. Otherwise, cloudy skies with a few peaks of sun. Highs level off around 83. Chance for storms. Tonight, lows level off around 64. Partly cloudy skies. Mainly clear skies with fog in spots early. Tomorrow, daytime highs approaching 86. In the Sam 103.9 Weather Center, I'm meteorologist Ray Miller. Currently 79.
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0: Taylor Swift, The Fate of Ophelia, on Sam 103.9. I'm Dave Begley. Well, if you want to see how times have changed, a new survey asked kids between 2 and 12 what job they most wanted when they grow up. Overall, doctor was the top pick. The rest of the top 10 are athlete, teacher, dancer, police officer, firefighter, scientist, musician, actor, and nurse. Astronaut and lawyer didn't make the list. DJ didn't either. And believe it or not, girls were more likely to want to be athletes. Boys, more likely to want to be dancers. 8% of boys chose dancer versus 5% of girls. The survey also found 1% of kids say their dream job is to be a reality TV star. Coming up, get you back to the music with Noah Kahan on Sam.
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0: Blinding Lights, The Weeknd on Sam 103.9. I'm Dave Begley. Well, here's a reason for you to be careful if you discover something or invent something. Present it in such a way that you'll get credit for it. The inventor of the microwave, something we use every day, received only $2 for his discovery. Percy Spencer was working as a researcher for the Raytheon Manufacturing Company when he noticed that radar sets emitting electromagnetic waves melted the candy bar in his pocket. He had the idea to make a metal box using microwaves to heat food, but it was the company that filed the patent for the invention, not him, in 1945. The patent was granted in 1950, and the rest is history. Spencer, he got a $2 bonus, never received any royalties. So when you go to the microwave to warm up that TV dinner, think of Percy.
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Pink Pantherous with Stateside on Sam 103.9, your number one choice for hit music. It's Middays with Dave. I'm Dave Begley on this Monday and National Fool's Paradise Day. So what's Fool's Paradise Day all about? Well, I'll tell you in a bit. Just ahead, it's One Republic and Harry Styles. Right now, this one's going out to my granddaughter, Emily, who loves Cat's Eye. Here's Touch.

0: Harry Styles, American Girls, on Sam 103.9. I'm Dave Begley. So, it's Monday, beginning of a brand new work week. Hope it's off on the right foot for you. Hopefully you had a great weekend. But it's also National Fool's Paradise Day, a day to slip into a daydream and escape from everyday pressure. Mondays would be good for that, right? Let go of your worries and drift off, even if it's just for a moment. Okay, now back to work. Coming up, get you back to the music with Tate McRae right after the forecast.
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13: Thunderstorms likely this afternoon. Otherwise, cloudy skies with a few peaks of sun. High temperatures reach up to 83. Chance for storms. Tonight, lows level off around 64. Partly cloudy. Mainly sunny skies develop with fog and spots early tomorrow. Daytime highs approaching 86. In the Sam 103.9 Weather Center, I'm meteorologist Ray Miller. Currently, it's 81 degrees.
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0: Justin Bieber, Speed Demon, on Sam 103.9. I'm Dave Begley. Well, just one-third of Americans can pass the U.S. citizenship test that's given to immigrants who want to become Americans. And among those 45 years old and younger, it's only 19%, according to a new survey. Among the results, 72% either incorrectly identified or were unsure of the 13 original states. Only 24% could correctly identify one thing Benjamin Franklin is famous for, and 37% believed he invented the light bulb. 12% incorrectly thought World War II General Dwight Eisenhower led troops in the Civil War. 60% didn't know which countries the U.S. fought in World War II. 57% didn't know how many justices serve on the Supreme Court. Only 13% knew when the U.S. Constitution was ratified. And 2% said the Cold War was caused by climate change. That explains a lot. Coming up, get you back to the music with Tame Impala on Sam.
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Yeah. Or smarter.

0: Doja Cat with Gorgeous on Sam 103.9. I'm Dave Begley. Well, apparently we've all become far too high maintenance to go camping on vacation. New survey had people rank different types of vacations, and camping came in dead last for both men and women. My wife and I love to camp, and to be fair, we have a travel trailer with all the comforts of home. Shower, bath, full-size bed, heating, air. But both genders picked the beach as the best type of vacation. For women, going to a national park came in second. For men, going to a new city came in second. The survey also found our biggest pet peeve when we travel is being next to someone noisy in a hotel. Yeah, I hate that. Now, my wife and I, what we do, if we have to stay in a hotel, we rent the top floor end room. In other words, top of the building, end of the hallway. That way, two walls are to the outside, one wall is to the hallway, and one wall is to the next door, which may or may not be rented. You never know. Hopefully not. And the majority of men would rather deal with turbulence than sit next to a crying baby on a plane. The majority of women rather sit next to the baby. How about you? Well, coming up, top of the hour, Jeremy Robinson takes over the Jeremy Show. As for me, I'll be back Wednesday morning at 9. Yeah, I'll be off tomorrow. Not exactly off. I'll be working at our sister station, Classic Hits 96.7, an extended version of the morning show, as we have our Bluegrass Care Navigators Radio Day. 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But we'll be raising awareness and funds tomorrow morning there. Have a great day, everybody.
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12: Sam 1039.
13: Thunderstorms likely this afternoon. Otherwise, cloudy skies with a few peaks of sun. High temperatures reach up to 83. Chance for storms. Tonight, lows level off around 64, partly cloudy. Mainly sunny skies develop with fog and spots early tomorrow. Daytime highs approaching 86. In the Sam 1039 Weather Center, I'm meteorologist Ray Miller. Right now, it's 82 degrees.
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0: like to start giving away ice cream cakes for those of you who join our birthday club. Can we get that sponsor? Wouldn't that be great? Really, some ice cream cake or regular cake? It's our birthday club here on The Jeremy Show. Harrison Ford, Mr. Indiana Jones, 84 today. My gosh. Still more manly than I ever thought about at 84. Patrick Stewart is 86. Cameron Crowe is 69. And Cheech Marin? No cap. I have no idea who that is. But another 80 today.
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0: I know this is weird, but I love reading the Today in History reports that I get every day. It's like somebody gives me a sheet that says, this is what happened on this day back in 1985. Live Aid united the world with concerts in London and Philadelphia, at the same time raising millions for relief in a country I cannot pronounce. More than a billion people watched. It was a really big deal. Oh, what? Krispy Kreme opened its very first donut shop in 1937, the year that my grandmother was born. What? I didn't realize Krispy Kreme was almost 90. That is fantastic.
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13: Storms tonight, otherwise partly cloudy skies. Lows dip down to about 64. Highs level off around 86, with fog in spots early tomorrow, mainly sunny. Lows level off around 65, tomorrow night, mainly clear. Ample sunshine expected Wednesday with a high of 88. 90 Thursday in the SAM 103.9 Weather Center. I'm meteorologist Ray Miller. Currently, it's 74 degrees.
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0: never knew back in 1977, on this date, July 13th, 1977, New York suffered one of its most infamous blackouts, looting fires, nearly 4,000 arrests followed during what became known as the Night of Terror. How scary. 1987, the lights went out in New York City.
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5: I'm Ned Pillersdorf. For over 40 years, I've been a lawyer in Prestonsburg for people who couldn't afford one. Minors with black lung, folks fighting for disability, families facing eviction. So when 88-year-old Congressman Hal Rogers casts a deciding vote to slash Medicaid, right here in the poorest district in America, I decided to run against him. His vote slashing Medicaid for our neighbors, it will result in hospitals closing. When you need an emergency room, it might be too far away. And another thing, when Washington proposed paying $1.8 billion to the January 6 rioters, the people who attacked police officers, Hal Rogers actually voted in committee to pay them. Taking health care from working families, rewarding people who beat up police officers, those are not East Kentucky values. I'm Ned Pillersdorf, and I approve this message. Hal Rogers forgot who he works for. I never will.
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1: For all the times that you rain on my parade, and all the clubs you get in using my name. 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

0: Biebs, Justin Bieber, on the Jeremy Show. So in 1985, did you know George Strait's? Are you a country fan?
1: I love George Strait. I love country music. The Cowboy Rides Away was released on this date back in 1985.
0: Although it reached number 5 on the country charts instead of number 1, it became the perfect concert closer. George Strait, The Cowboy Rides Away. I got to listen to that today.
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14: Storms tonight, otherwise partly cloudy skies. Lows dip down to about 64. Highs level off around 86, with fog in spots early tomorrow, mainly sunny. Lows level off around 65, tomorrow night, mainly clear. Ample sunshine expected Wednesday, with a high of 88. 90 Thursday, in the Sam 1039 Weather Center. I'm meteorologist Ray Miller. Currently 74.
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0: It's One Republic on the Jeremy Show. I've got Selena Gomez, Shibuzi coming up in just a few minutes.
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5: 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For over 40 years, I've been a lawyer in Prestonsburg for people who couldn't afford one. Minors with black lung, folks fighting for disability, families facing eviction. So when 88-year-old Congressman Hal Rogers casts a deciding vote to slash Medicaid, right here in the poorest district in America, I decided to run against him. His vote slashing Medicaid for our neighbors, it will result in hospitals closing. When you need an emergency room, it might be too far away. And another thing, when Washington proposed paying $1.8 billion to the January 6 rioters, the people who attacked police officers, Hal Rogers actually voted in committee to pay them. Taking health care from working families, rewarding people who beat up police officers, those are not East Kentucky values. I'm Ned Pillersdorf, and I approve this message. Hal Rogers forgot who he works for. I never will.
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0: Shaboozy, when's he gonna come out with new music? He had Bar Song. He had Good News. Now what's he gonna do? 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Jeremy, back with more music next.
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2: In my opinion, there's a lot of good smells, like clean laundry, the smell of winter. You know, when you go outside and it's cold and it's got that particular smell? 1/4 of adults say this is their favorite smell, and the answer, a campfire. I agree. That's a great nostalgia. I mean, it brings up so many emotions. I love a smell of a campfire, but I don't love the smell of the clothes the next day after a campfire. That was the answer. 1/4 of adults say this is their favorite smell, a campfire. Jeremy Show's Impossible Question.
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9: Storms tonight, otherwise partly cloudy skies. Lows dip down to about 64. Highs level off around 86, with fog in spots early tomorrow, mainly sunny. Lows level off around 65, tomorrow night mainly clear. Ample sunshine expected Wednesday with a high of 88. 90 Thursday in the SAM 103.9 Weather Center. I'm meteorologist Ray Miller. Right now, it's 73 degrees.
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0: If you have a second, I would love to hear from you. It's the Jeremy Show Lotto. Big Energy, the next song that we're playing for Samantha.
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3: In my opinion, there's a lot of good smells, like clean laundry, the smell of winter. You know, when you go outside and it's cold and it's got that particular smell. 1/4 of adults say this is their favorite smell, and the answer, a campfire. I agree. That's a great nostalgia. I mean, it brings up so many emotions. I love a smell of a campfire, but I don't love the smell of the clothes the next day after a campfire. That was the answer. 1/4 of adults say this is their favorite smell, a campfire. Jeremy Show's Impossible Question.
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16: Storms tonight, otherwise partly cloudy skies. Lows dip down to about 64. Highs level off around 86, with fog in spots early tomorrow, mainly sunny. Lows level off around 65 tomorrow night, mainly clear. Ample sunshine expected Wednesday with a high of 88. 90 Thursday in the Sam 103.9 Weather Center. I'm meteorologist Ray Miller. Right now, 74.
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0: Indiana Jones is 84 today, y'all. Can you believe that? Welcome to the Jeremy Show's birthday clubs. 84 years old. He's still more manly or a man than I'll ever be. That guy is just a boss. 84 years old. That is great. Patrick Stewart is 86. Cameron Crowe is 69. And Cheech Marin. Who's that? No cap. I don't know who that is. I know they're 80 today.
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0: I must go. I have to go. My time is up, but I will be back tomorrow, same time, same station. This is the Jeremy Show. And I've got, you know what? You would not believe the amount of people listening to my podcast because I'm spraying what Lucille Ball asked on her deathbed. And I own it. I'm not kidding. Check out the Jeremy and Todd Top 5 right now for all the details.
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